0: thing, ain't it?
1: Love.
0: It's a beautiful thing. Then one day, be it one reason or another, it turns to pain. You'll wake up tomorrow. She'll be the first thing you think about. Life goes on. And then one day, you'll wake up. She'll be the second thing.
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0: ladies and gentlemen, welcome to our annual Valentine's Day Jumbo Escape, brought to you by our favorite sponsors and your favorite hot dog topping, Sabor Gigante. We got some very special guests in the house tonight, and I'm not talking about you, Miss Erica.
1: Yeah, you ain't got no ass at all.

0: Did y'all use real poop for that?
1: I mean, to be honest with you, I don't know, but there someone really did leave shit.
0: I heard they imported that from Italy.
1: Italy shit.
0: Shittily. How high are you right now at the moment? Maybe we should quit.
1: Calm down. Jimbo said he'd hook it up, so.
0: He's a legend.
1: Brigham's not a bad place.
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1: 2:39.
2: Y la temperatura, 19 grados.
3: I'm only staying for one, boys, that's all I got in me.

0: Actually, can you make that one more?
1: I hope that's not for me.
0: You have a name?
1: The name is Georgia.
0: Well, all right then, Georgia. I'm Carolina. Nice to meet you. Enjoy your beer.

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1: Dad.
2: Now.
0: That's your dad?
2: You can find your own way home, buddy.
0: Will I ever see you again?
1: It's not that big of a town.
3: Las 2:43.
4: Y la temperatura 19 grados.

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I can begin to count the theories I've had pounded in my head that I forgot.

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1: Huh? Take the boat out?
0: Yeah. Oh.
1: Helene's calling. Helene, what up?
2: Hey, what's up?
1: You want to go on the boat?
2: Yeah, I want to go on the boat.
1: Oh, wait. Vinny. Is Vinny coming?
2: I mean, yeah, of course he's going to be with me.
3: That guy sucks.
1: Actually, Kay said we're at capacity, so we can't take anybody. But if something opens up, we'll call you back.
0: Okay, the last time he hung out with us, he threw up on the boat.
1: That guy's awful.
0: Bro,
1: let's go get a beer.

0: That was a hell of a day, gang.
1: Yeah, that was beautiful. That was
2: cheers. Cheers.
0: And Helene, that guy sucked.
3: I know.
1: You deserve someone better.

0: de Grupo Multimedia El Diario de Coahuila. 11:32.
1: Temperatura 26 grados.
0: You're here. That's Country Music. That's Country Music.

0: you so beat up about?
1: What you mean, dude? I damn near thought I loved her.
0: Bro, A, she cheated on you. B, all your boys are here. C, we're going to pregame, get a little whiskey buzz. And D, you're going to play a show at the bar tonight, and you're going to be the coolest guy there.
1: Well, you're going to be there, so I for sure ain't

Thank y'all so much for watching my version of Broken Halos. I am such a fan of that song. Click like, click subscribe, download this song, and please add it to your Spotify when you get a chance. I love doing what I do, but it takes good people listening to it. Thank you guys so much, and have the best day.

not everything is meant to last. You don't think about that when it's perfect. And when it's over, there's a huge hole. But there's also a pair of wings. Knowing you, wherever you are, I know you're happy, you're flying, and free. And I'm here still grateful. Grateful for knowing you.